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1: Let's talk some Ariana Grande is checking in for the show here after 9 on a Saturday night. Labor Day weekend. Happy long weekend to you. We'll talk next plans for Ari here in 7 minutes.

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1: You got big plans this weekend for Labor Day weekend. Hope you got some time off, some R&R time if you have to work this weekend or on Monday. Thank you for what you do, because obviously your job is important. And we need you to keep the world going as most of us enjoy some time off. And I'm sure there's a random time during the year where we're working and moving the world forward and you're enjoying some R&R. At least that's my hope. So Ariana Grande is, her world tour just finished this past week in London. She fought back tears and thanked her fans during the final show of a 10-night residency out there at the O2 Arena. She's now planning to step back from public life just for a bit. Her Eternal Sunshine tour began here in the U.S. back in June. It lasted 41 shows. It ended in London. Ariana's been facing scrutiny over the music video for her latest album's title track. Some people express concern about her appearance and possible health issues. She's just been going nonstop. So I hope that she finds some her time and enjoys the next few months here, not in the spotlight.
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Happy long holiday weekend to you. Labor Day weekend. It's like the unofficial end of summer, though. So it's like, it's double-edged sword, I call it, because it's like, okay, nice long weekend, but, you know, winter's coming. What is Labor Day, though? 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

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After 10 on a Saturday night, Labor Day weekend. You see the video that Dick Van Dyke went viral for? He's 100, by the way. I'll tell you about that video coming up here in 7 minutes.

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I'm Zach Dillon. 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
1: It's after 11 now. We've seen pickle and pickle juice and all that craze happening right in front of our eyes. Now it's coming to shoes. Wait, what? That story in 7 minutes.

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Hopefully you get some R&R time this weekend with Monday being Labor Day. Enjoy the long weekend. We'll talk to you back here on the radio real soon. Here's Gracie Abrams and That's So True. I

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1: What's going on? Happy Sunday. All the music for your three-day weekend. Got Labor Day coming up tomorrow. And according to a new survey, a third of Americans do not even know what Labor Day celebrates. And I myself have no idea what Labor Day is. I'm just going to have to sit down and have a nice little talk with ChatGPT. Okay, anything you want to hear this morning, Katie, Radio 1, hit me up on Instagram. 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

Party 1077. What's going on? This is Katie. And the Neptune Festival Boardwalk Weekend kicks off on the 26th. So head on down to the oceanfront and enjoy the festivities. 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

same. Ooh, did you see that Netflix just announced that season 2 of The Hunting Wives will be released November 26th? This is Katie. And I was like, man, Netflix, that is so shady because November 26th is Thanksgiving. I'm like, I'll have my mom in town. If you've seen The Hunting Wives, probably something you don't want to watch in front of your parents. I'm just saying.

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Alex Earle and Alex Cooper. The shade of it all. And this time it's about their reality shows. We're going to talk about it just after Ariana Grande.

1077. What's going on? This is Katie. And the Neptune Festival Boardwalk weekend kicks off on the 26th. So head on down to the oceanfront and enjoy the festivities. 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

0: we just want to try that Olivia Rodrigo Taco Bell collab like right now. Gotta wait till the 24th, but Olivia Rodrigo is getting her own Taco Bell Baja Blast. It said it tastes a little bit like pink lemonade, and it is pink.
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Ariana Grande just wrapped up her Eternal Sunshine tour. 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Somebody just DM me and she's like, why is he like tour? But Ariana Grande changed the lyrics again to Thank You Next. What she had to say, I'm Katie. I'm going to fill you in minutes. Tour.

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This is Katie. I'm going to fill you in 5 minutes.

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What's going on? This is Katie. And the Neptune Festival Boardwalk weekend kicks off on the 26th. 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
0: We're 10 hits into the countdown, and Blackpink just celebrated their 10th anniversary, and the members made a big announcement. That means a lot of music is on the way. I'll tell you more after 30. Fever Dream, Alex.

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What up? I'm Ryan O'Brien. You doing any scrolling on socials, you've definitely seen this from Stella Lefty. 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

0: 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What up? It's Ryan O'Brien with Brad in Norfolk. Your favorite part about the summer?
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Tell us why you want to go to the show, and you'll be entered to win. Here's Ella Langley, Choosing Texas. Just

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1: Yo, real talk. 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

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I got Olivia Rodrigo at Drop Dead. 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Somebody told me on Party 107.7.

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What are you doing? 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Tell me how you're celebrating your Labor Day weekend. Rihanna throwing it back with Don't Stop the Music.

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1: There's going to be a huge celebration for the one and only late Dolly Parton. You're going to want to know about this.
0: Yeah, a legendary celebration for a legend. We'll explain it all next.

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0: This might make your brain explode on your Labor Day weekend, but it could help you out. Mm-hmm. We'll talk about that next.

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So, Summer, we're pouring this seltzer out for you. Actually, we're drinking it. Sorry, Summer. 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
1: Hey, Kelly, do you have any kids?
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0: You do. Mikey doesn't, Gianna doesn't. I have a baby. She's too small for this. But for those of you that have kids going back to school or that in school right now, there's a dreaded time in the morning that the stress is at the all-time high. Any guess as to what the exact minute is each morning?
2: I would say 7:15.
0: 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It's actually 7:16.
3: Oh,
0: you're
3: wow.
0: Running
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0: Off. 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And it is 7:16 when mom and dad finally just put their hands in their heads and scream because the stress is too high.
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1: Labor Day weekend is here. Kids are going back to school. And this DM we got says, I might date my daughter's first grade teacher.
0: Wild story. 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
1: It is Labor Day long weekend. People are going back to school. There's a new trend you're going to be seeing at schools or even when you're just out and about.
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0: 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Never heard about this until today. 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
2: Thanks for hanging out with us on your Labor Day long weekend. 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